Traffic on Slovenia's highways is running without major difficulties. 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

Traffic on Slovenia's highways is running without major difficulties. 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
1: Good morning. The rush hour has already started, which means increased traffic is reported in city centres and main intersections, especially on all major roads leading towards Ljubljana. Expect delays on the A1 motorway Maribor-Ljubljana from Lukovica onwards. On the A1 motorway Koper-Ljubljana, delays before Postojna. And also heavy traffic coming in from Austria towards Slovenia, which means delays at the border crossing Šentilj. Further on the A1 motorway from Šentilj towards Maribor and also on the regional road Šentilj.
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0: The most up-to-date traffic info in Slovenia. In foggy conditions, keep a safe distance and stay at safe speeds. 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
1: Well, it's a busy morning with traffic reported in city centres and main intersections, especially on all major roads leading towards Ljubljana. Expect delays on the A2 motorway Karavanke-Ljubljana at several sections between Naklo and Ljubljana. Delays on the A1 motorway Maribor-Ljubljana from Lukovica onwards. If you're coming from the coast, expect delays between Vrhnika and Ljubljana as well as before Ljubljana. Then there are also congestions reported on the A2 motorway Obrežje-Ljubljana between Grosuplje and Šmarje-Sap. And there is an object on the road on the A2 motorway Ljubljana-Obrežje between the tunnels Debeli Hrib and Mali Vrh, so drive carefully there. And increased traffic is also reported due to holidays from Austria towards Slovenia. Delays at the border crossing Šentilj further on towards Maribor on the A1 motorway and continuing also on the regional road from the border crossing Šentilj to Šentilj.
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1: Members of Parliament will today vote on the ministerial team proposed by Prime Minister Yanis Yansha. The extraordinary parliamentary session is scheduled to begin at 9 a.m. with 8 hours reserved for debate. This will be followed by a vote and the swearing-in of the newly elected government team. The new cabinet is then expected to hold its first government meeting, and Yansha will formally take over responsibilities from his predecessor Robert Golob. Israeli and Lebanese officials confirmed late on Wednesday they had agreed to a deal to create a number of pilot security zones inside Lebanon from which Hezbollah militants would be banned. After a fourth round of U.S.-mediated talks in Washington, ambassadors from the two countries said they had reached a decision on a truce across Lebanese territory. The Slovenian national football team will play the first of its two June-friendly matches today at 6 p.m. at Stožice Stadium. Their opponent will be Cyprus. The Slovenian camp is aiming for committed performance and a positive result. Slovenia will play another friendly match on Sunday in Varaždin, where they will face Croatia. It will be mostly sunny today with daytime highs ranging from 21 to 26 degrees Celsius.
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1: Drive carefully on the A2 motorway, Karavanke-Ljubljana. An overrun animal is reported between Ljubljana Brod and the town of Šentvid. And on the A2 motorway from Ljubljana towards Obrežje, there's an object on the road between the towns Debeli Hrib and Mali Vrh. And of course, heavy traffic is reported this morning on Slovenia's major roads, especially in city centres and main intersections. On the A2 motorway Karavanke towards Ljubljana, expect delays of around 45 minutes between Pod Tabor and Ljubljana at several sections. On the A1 motorway Maribor-Ljubljana, delays before Lukovica coming from the coast. On the A1 motorway from Vrhnika towards Ljubljana, delays are reported, and also before Postojna in the direction of Koper. On the A2 motorway Obrežje-Ljubljana, there are delays between Grosuplje and Šmarje-Sap, and also on Ljubljana's Ring Road bypass in Kozarje towards Brezovica, delays are reported. Heavy traffic also from Austria towards Slovenia, delays at the border crossing Šentilj-Špifet towards Slovenia, and further on continuing on the A1 motorway from Šentilj towards Maribor, as well as on the regional road between the border crossing Šentilj and Šentilj.
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1: Well, here and there you need umbrella, especially in, where was it again, in Sofia. There is rain reported at 14 degrees Celsius, light rain this morning in Belgrade, 15 degrees Celsius. However, clear skies in Bratislava, also 14 degrees Celsius, cloudy weather this morning in Dublin, 11 degrees Celsius. People in Lisbon are also waking up to cloudy weather, but warmer with 17 degrees Celsius. Clear skies again in Madrid, 18. Moscow, clear skies, 16. Light rain is also reported in Paris, 15 degrees Celsius. However, clear skies again in the north, in Stockholm, with 15 degrees Celsius. And neighboring Zagreb this morning, waking up to clear skies and 14 degrees Celsius.

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1: There has been an accident on the Northern Ljubljana Ring Road near Nova Jarše towards Koseze. Here traffic is obstructed. Then delays on the A2 motorway Karavanke Ljubljana at several sections. Expect delays of around 45 minutes. Then congestions also on the A1 motorway Maribor-Ljubljana before Lukovica on the A1 from Ljubljana towards Koper. Delays from Vrhnika onwards and towards Koper also before Postojna. Then there are delays on the A2 motorway Obrežje-Ljubljana between Grosuplje and Šmarje-Sap, as well as on the Ljubljana Ring Road near Kozarje towards Brezovica. If you come from Austria towards Slovenia, if you're driving there, then expect delays at the border crossing Šentilj. Further on also on the A1 motorway from Šentilj towards Maribor and on the regional road Šentilj border crossing towards Šentilj.
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1: Lawmakers to confirm Yanja's fourth cabinet. Good morning, I'm Ksenia Samardzija-Mator.
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1: Members of Parliament will today vote on the ministerial team proposed by Prime Minister Yanis Yanša. The extraordinary parliamentary session is scheduled to begin at 9 a.m. with 8 hours reserved for debate. This will be followed by a vote and the swearing-in of the newly elected government team. The new cabinet is then expected to hold its first government meeting, and Yanša will formally take over responsibilities from his predecessor, Robert Golob. Just over 2 months after the parliamentary elections, the National Assembly is facing the final step in the formation of Slovenia's 16th government and Janša's fourth administration. The new government team proposed by the SDS leader will consist of 15 ministers. The ministerial candidates successfully presented their plans on Monday and Tuesday and received approval from the relevant parliamentary committees. Parliament will now make the final decision on their appointments. Israeli and Lebanese officials confirmed late on Wednesday they had agreed to a deal to create a number of pilot security zones inside Lebanon from which Hezbollah militants would be banned. After a fourth round of U.S.-mediated talks in Washington, ambassadors from the two countries said they had reached a decision on a truce across Lebanese territory. However, the path towards a lasting ceasefire between Israel and Hezbollah remained unclear as hostilities continued. Hezbollah is not part of the Israel-Lebanon talks. It was not immediately clear how the security zones would be established, but the agreement calls for the Lebanese army to take full control of these areas, much of which has been seized by Israeli troops during their deepest invasion across the border in more than a quarter century. The Slovenia national football team will play the first of its two June-friendly matches today at 6 p.m. at Stožice Stadium. Their opponent will be Cyprus. The Slovenian camp is aiming for committed performance and a positive result. Speaking ahead of the match, head coach Boštjan Cesar and captain Jan Oblak emphasized that this international window is important preparation for the UEFA Nations League campaign in the autumn, as the team is introducing certain new tactical principles as well as some new players. Even so, they expect full concentration from the first minute to the last and are targeting a victory against Cyprus. Boštjan Cesar.
2: Zahtevam maksimalno koncentracijo od prve minute do zadnje minute jutri, da bomo bili od prve minute že agresivni, narekovali tempo in normalno pričakujem, da odigramo dobro tekmo in da se veselimo z našimi navijači.
1: Slovenia will play another friendly match on Sunday in Varaždin, where they will face Croatia. It will be mostly sunny today with daytime highs ranging from 21 to 26 degrees Celsius.
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1: Two accidents on Ljubljana's Ring Road, one on the northern Ljubljana Ring Road near Nova Jarše towards Koseze. Traffic is here obstructed, and also on the western Ljubljana Ring Road between Koseze and Brdo towards the coast. Heavy traffic still in city centres and main intersections on the A2 motorway. Karavanke, Ljubljana, expect delays of around 45 minutes from Naklo towards Ljubljana at several sections. On the A1 motorway, Maribor, Ljubljana, before Lukovica. On the A1 motorway, Koper, Ljubljana, from Vrhnika onwards and in the direction of Koper and Ljubljana, expect also delays before Postojna. On the A2 motorway, Obrežje, Ljubljana, congestions between Grosuplje and Šmarje Sap, and on the Western Ljubljana Ring Road near Kozarje towards Brezovica. Coming from Austria, there are congestions at the border crossing Šentjur-Pifet, further on the A1 motorway towards Maribor, as well as on the regional road from the border crossing Šentjur to Šentil.
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2: Two accidents to report, one on the A1 motorway Ljubljana-Maribor before Slovenska Bistrica and another one on the Western Ljubljana Ring Road between Kosice and Brdo towards the coast. Heavy traffic in general is reported, especially on the A2 motorway Karavanke-Ljubljana at several sections. Expect delays between 45 minutes from Naklo towards Ljubljana, and the tunnel Šentvid is occasionally closed to traffic in the direction of Ljubljana. Then there is a 1 kilometer and 1.5 kilometer long tailback reported on the A1 motorway Maribor-Ljubljana before Lukovica and also before the tunnel Pletovarje, as well as due to roadworks near Slovenska Bistrica in both directions. Delays here on the A1 motorway from Ljubljana towards Koper. There are also delays reported from Logatec at several sections in the direction of Ljubljana, in the direction of Koper and Ljubljana. There are also delays before Postojna. Heavy traffic also on the A2 motorway Obrežje-Ljubljana between Grosuplje and Šmarje-Sap, and on the Western Ljubljana Ring Road coming from the tunnel Šentvid by Kosice and further on towards Brezovica. Heavy traffic also coming from Austria towards Savinja. Expect delays at the border crossing Šentil and further on the A1 motorway Šentil-Maribor, as well as on the regional road from the border crossing Šentil towards Šentil.
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1: Lawmakers to confirm Yanchar's fourth cabinet. Good morning, I'm Ksenia Samardzija-Mator.
0: This is Radio SI News. Nine.
1: Members of Parliament will today vote on the ministerial team proposed by Prime Minister Yanis Yanša. The extraordinary parliamentary session is scheduled to begin at 9 a.m. with 8 hours reserved for debate. This will be followed by a vote and the swearing-in of the newly elected government team. The new cabinet is then expected to hold its first government meeting, and Yanša will formally take over responsibilities from his predecessor, Robert Golob. Just over 2 months after the parliamentary elections, the National Assembly is facing the final step in the formation of Slovenia's 16th government and Janša's fourth administration. The new government team proposed by the SDS leader will consist of 15 ministers. The ministerial candidates successfully presented their plans on Monday and Tuesday and received approval from the relevant parliamentary committees. Parliament will now make the final decision on their appointments. The U.S. House of Representatives has voted to limit President Donald Trump's ability to take further military action against Iran in a rare bipartisan rebuke over the conflict that began in February. The measure passed by 215 votes to 208, with four Republicans joining Democrats in support of the resolution. Critics of the military campaign argued that it lacks formal authorization from Congress. The resolution now moves to the Republican-controlled Senate, where its prospects remain uncertain. Even if approved, it is unlikely to completely restrict military operations against Iran. The Slovenian national football team will play the first of its two June-friendly matches today at 6 p.m. at Stožice Stadium. Their opponent will be Cyprus. The Slovenian camp is aiming for committed performance and a positive result. Speaking ahead of the match, head coach Boštjan Cesar and captain Jan Oblak emphasized that this international window is important preparation for the UEFA Nations League campaign in the autumn, as the team is introducing certain new tactical principles as well as some new players. Even so, they expect full concentration from the first minute to the last and are targeting a victory against Cyprus. Boštjan Cesar.
2: Zahtevam maksimalno koncentracijo od prve minute do zadnje minute jutri, da bomo bili od prve minute že agresivni, narekovali tempo in normalno pričakujem, da odigramo dobro tekmo in da se veselimo z našimi navijači.
1: Slovenija will play another friendly match on Sunday in Varaždin, where they will face Croatia. It will be mostly sunny today with daytime highs ranging from 21 to 26 degrees Celsius.
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1: There has been an accident on the H4 expressway Razdrto-Nova Gorica. Traffic is obstructed before Selo in the direction of Italy. Heavy traffic on the A2 motorway from Karavanke towards Ljubljana. Expect delays of around 45 minutes from Naklo on towards Ljubljana at several sections. And 1.5 kilometer tailback of traffic is also reported on the A1 motorway Maribor-Ljubljana, from Blagovica towards the capital, and also between Tepanje and the tunnel Pletovarje. Congestions on the A1 motorway from Ljubljana towards Koper before Postojna, and also in the direction of Ljubljana from Lom onwards in several directions. Congestions also on the road Blagovica, Lukovica, Domžale, and also from Austria towards Slovenia.
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1: Due to an accident on the H4 expressway, Resorto Nova Gorica traffic is obstructed before Selo in the direction of Italy. Heavy traffic still and delays on the A2 motorway. Caravanca Ljubljana expect delays of around 45 minutes from Naklo towards Ljubljana at several sections. The tunnel Šentvid in the direction of Ljubljana is occasionally closed to traffic. On the A1 motorway Maribor-Ljubljana, delays reported from Blagovica onwards and also between Tepanje and Pletovarje. On the A1 motorway, expect delays from Koper towards Ljubljana, from Lukatec onwards at several sections and also before Postojna as well in the direction of Koper as towards Ljubljana. On the Western Ljubljana Ring Road, there are delays reported from the tunnel Šentvid, passing Kosese and further on towards Brezovica. Also on the regional road, Blagovica, Lukovica, Domžale, and heavy traffic coming from Austria towards Slovenia, delays at the border crossing Šentjur-Pifet, further on the A1 motorway from Šentjur towards Maribor, as well as on the regional road from the border crossing Šentjur towards Šentil.
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3: Due to an accident on the H4 expressway Vipava, Nova Gorica Razdrto, traffic is obstructed before Selo in the direction of Italy. Then we still have delays on all major roads. Heavy traffic reported on the A2 motorway. Karavanke towards Ljubljana, expect delays of around 45 minutes from Kran onwards towards Ljubljana. And delays also on the A1 motorway Maribor-Ljubljana from Blagovica onwards. On the A1 motorway from Koper towards Ljubljana, expect delays near Logatec at several sections, also between Unec and Postojna in the direction of Koper. On the Western Ljubljana Ring Road, drive with patience from the tunnel Šentvid towards Koseze and Kozari and further on towards Dragomer. Congestions also on Ljubljana Southern Ring Road from the junction Ljubljana Center towards Dragomer. And heavy traffic is also reported from Austria towards Savinia. Expect delays at the border crossing Šentilj-Spielfeld, continuing on the A1 motorway from Šentilj towards Maribor, and at the Karavanke tunnel towards Savinia. Occasional delays are reported, that's why they also occasionally close the tunnel. On the A4 motorway from Maribor towards Gruško-Jemace, traffic is obstructed due to broken down vehicle at the junction Marjeta, and a broken down motorbike is causing problems on the A1 motorway Maribor-Ljubljana near Jasonik.
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10: 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Eurojackpot.
11: 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Did you know?
12: He's one of the most beloved animators in Slovenia, but he had to overcome a lot of resistance to get there. Miki Muster was born in 1925 and despite studying sculpture was determined to draw comics in the style of Disney. However, socialist realism was the style of the day and his drawings were seen as too American by the authorities. When he was finally published, it was a popular success and he became a household name. But he felt stifled enough that he left Slovenia for West Germany in 1973. He would return to Slovenia when he retired. By that time, things were different, and he was finally able to enjoy the recognition he deserved, even getting a Medal of Honor from the president.

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1: Germany blames Russia for bitter defeat in UN Security Council bid. I'm Ksenia Samarjematul.
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1: Germany has blamed Russia after failing to secure a rotating seat on the United Nations Security Council. Foreign Minister Johann Wadipul described the result as a bitter defeat after Germany lost out to Portugal and Austria in a vote held on Wednesday. Wadipul suggested Germany's strong support for Ukraine may have cost it backing, saying Russia did not want Germany's voice represented on the Security Council. He added that it was no secret Moscow had worked to turn countries against Berlin's bid. The foreign minister also acknowledged that Germany's late entry into the race may have hurt its chances. The UN Security Council consists of five permanent members: China, France, Russia, the United Kingdom, and the United States, along with 10 non-permanent members elected for two-year terms. Russia has not responded to Germany's allegations that it lobbied against Berlin's campaign. The U.S. House of Representatives has voted to limit President Donald Trump's ability to take further military action against Iran in a rare bipartisan rebuke over the conflict that began in February. The measure passed by 215 votes to 208, with four Republicans joining Democrats in support of the resolution. Critics of the military campaign argued that it lacks formal authorization from Congress. The resolution now moves to the Republican-controlled Senate, where its prospects remain uncertain. Even if approved, it is unlikely to completely restrict military operations against Iran. The Slovenian national football team will play the first of its two June friendly matches today at 6 p.m. at Stožice Stadium. Their opponent will be Cyprus. The Slovenian camp is aiming for committed performance and a positive result. Speaking ahead of the match, head coach Boštjan Cesar and captain Jan Oblak emphasized that this international window is important preparation for the UEFA Nations League campaign in the autumn, as the team is introducing certain new tactical principles as well as some new players. Even so, they expect full concentration from the first minute to the last and are targeting a victory against Cyprus. Boštjan Cesar.
2: Zahtevam maksimalno koncentracijo od prve minute do zadnje minute jutri, da bomo bili od prve minute že agresivni, narekovali tempo in normalno pričakujem, da odigramo dobro tekmo in da se veselimo z našimi navijači.
1: Slovenija will play another friendly match on Sunday in Varaždin, where they will face Croatia. It will be mostly sunny today with daytime highs ranging from 21 to 26 degrees Celsius.
0: Radio SI, traffic update.
1: Delays on the A2 motorway Karavanke-Ljubljana from Vodice onwards at several sections. Expect delays of around half an hour. And delays also on the A1 motorway Maribor-Ljubljana from Blagovica onwards on the A1 from the coast towards Ljubljana. From Logatec onwards at several sections, and also before Postojna in the direction of Koper, expect delays between Unetz and Postojna. Heavy traffic also on the Western Ljubljana Ring Road coming from the Šentvid Tunnel, passing Koseze and Kozarje towards Dragomer. On the Southern Ring Road, there's also delays are there also reported from the junction Ljubljana Center towards Dragomer. Heavy traffic also on the following roads: Blagovica, Lukovica, Domžale, Lesce, Bled, Medvode, Ljubljana, Vič, Brezovica and Šmarje, Koper. Heavy traffic also coming from Austria towards Slovenia. And drive carefully on the eastern Ljubljana bypass. On the eastern Maribor bypass, there is an object on the road between Maribor Center and Rogoza.
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3: 3 minute so se dali čez 11. 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
1: Heavy traffic is reported on Savigna's major roads. Expect delays of around half an hour on the A2 motorway Karavanke-Ljubljana from Vodice onwards at several sections. Delays also on the A1 motorway Maribor-Ljubljana from Blagovica onwards. On the A1 from Koper towards Ljubljana, there are also delays at several sections between Logatec and Ljubljana, and also before Postojna. Between Unetz and Postojna, delays are reported in the direction of Koper. On the Western Ljubljana Ring Road, traffic is reported between the tunnel Šentvid, passing by Koseze and Kozarje in the direction of Dragomer. Heavy traffic also on the Southern Ljubljana Ring Road from Ljubljana Center towards Dragomer. Heavy traffic also on the following road connections: on the regional road Blagovica-Lukovica-Domžale, Lesce-Bled, Medvode, Ljubljana, Vič, Brezovica and Šmarje, Koper. Heavy traffic also coming from Austria towards Savinja. Expect delays at the border crossing Šentil towards Savinja and further on the A1 motorway Šentil-Maribor and at the Karavanke tunnel towards Savinja. Congestions are also reported and the tunnel is occasionally closed to traffic.
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1: Delays of around 30 minutes are reported on the A2 motorway Karavanke Ljubljana between Vodice and Ljubljana at several sections. Occasionally, the tunnel Šentvid is also closed to traffic in the direction of Ljubljana. Congestions on the A1 motorway Maribor Ljubljana from Lukovica onwards, on the A1 motorway Ljubljana Koper between Unec and Postojna in the direction of Ljubljana. Expect delays at several sections between Senožeče and Postojna. Heavy traffic also on the Western Ljubljana Ring Road from the Šentvid tunnel passing by Koseze and Kozarje towards Dragomer, on the Southern Ljubljana Ring Road from Ljubljana Center towards Kozarje and further on towards Dragomer. Congestions are also reported on the H4 expressway Nova Gorica-Razdrto between Vipava and Nanos. Heavy traffic also on the regional road Lukovica-Domžale, Lesce-Bled, Bohinska-Bela-Bled between Medno and Ljubljana, on the road Vič-Brezovica, Šmarje, Koper and Izola Lucija in both directions. Also from Austria, heavy traffic reported towards Slovenia, delays at the border crossing Šentil and further on the A1 motorway between Šentil and Maribor. And also the Karavanke tunnel is occasionally closed to traffic in the direction of Slovenia.
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1: There has been an accident on the Western Ljubljana Ring Road. Drive carefully between Brdo and Kozarje. And another accident earlier on the main road Črnuče-Tomačevo. Here delays are reported in the direction of Ljubljana. There are also still longer delays of around half an hour reported on the A2 motorway Karavanke-Ljubljana. Between Vodice and Ljubljana, occasionally the tunnel Šentvid is also closed to traffic. Then delays on the A1 motorway Maribor-Ljubljana from Lukovica onwards on the A1 Ljubljana-Koper between Unec and Postojna in the direction of Ljubljana. Expect delays at several sections between Senožeče and Postojna. Heavy traffic also on the Western Ljubljana Ring Road from the Šentvid tunnel towards Kosez and further on passing Kozarje towards Dragomer. On the Southern Ljubljana Ring Road from Ljubljana Jug towards Dragomer. Congestions also on the H4 expressway Nova Gorica Razdrto between Vipava and Nanos. Heavy traffic also on the following road sections: Lukovica, Domžale, Lesce, Bled, Bohinska Bela, Bled, Medna Ljubljana, Vič, Brezovica, Šmarje, Koper and Isola Lucija. Also from Austria towards Slovenia, heavy traffic delays at the border crossing Šentjur-Pifet, further on towards Maribor, and the Karavanke tunnel in the direction of Slovenia is also occasionally closed to traffic due to increased traffic there.
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1: Today is Thursday, the 4th of June, which means the weekend is coming closer. However, also today, events are taking place in Savinia. Let's find out where you can go this evening. Tonight at 7:30, the RTV Savinia Symphonic Orchestra will conclude its Chromatica season in the Gallus Hall of Zancareo Dome in Ljubljana. Conducted by Davorin Mori, the concert will feature violinist Luca Faulisi as soloist. The program includes Tchaikovsky's Violin Concerto and Anton Bruckner's Symphony No. 1. The performance will last approximately 2 hours, including an intermission.

The concert starts at 7:30 p.m. at Ljubljana's Cankarjev dom. At 8 p.m., the ensemble Kamino Igra will perform in the park Grajski Park in Ravne na Koroškem as part of the Jazz Ravne concert series. The group blends elements of ethnic music, jazz, acoustic music and chanson into a distinctive narrative musical style.

Camino igra this evening at 8 in the park, Grajski park in Ravne na Koroškem. At Ljubljana's jazz club Kazina, fans of vocal jazz will be in for a treat tonight. A trio consisting of Maja Belc, Nikola Matošić and Marko Mozetić will perform, including songs in the Slovenian language. The concert starts at 8 p.m. At the same time, the coastal trio Couch will perform at Ljubljana's Ortobar.

0: The Coastal Trio Couch this evening at 8 at Ljubljana's Ortobar. And that is all for now. Whatever you decide to do, the team of Radio Psi wishes you a great day and a great evening.
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1: Yanis Yanša to take office as new Prime Minister. I'm Ksenia Samardzija-Matul.
0: This is Radio SI News.
1: The Slovenian National Assembly is meeting today to vote on the country's 16th government. If confirmed, it will be the fourth government led by conservative veteran politician Janez Janša. Janša nominated 15 ministers for his cabinet. All candidates received approval during parliamentary confirmation hearings prior to the vote. Earlier in the session, Janša delivered his introductory address to lawmakers while the heads of the parliamentary confirmation committees presented their reports on the ministerial nominees. During his speech, Janša criticized what he described as attempts to influence political decision-making outside democratic institutions and called for political cooperation. He said all opposition parties would be invited to participate in a development partnership initiative and contribute to the preparation of major legislative reforms.
2: Vse opozicijske stranke boste dobile naslednji teden vabilo k partnerstvu za razvoj oziroma k partnerstvu za uspešno Slovenijo.
1: The parliamentary debate is ongoing. The vote on the new government is expected late in the afternoon. Germany has blamed Russia after failing to secure a rotating seat on the United Nations Security Council. Foreign Minister Johann Wadipul described the result as a bitter defeat after Germany lost out to Portugal and Austria in a vote held on Wednesday. Wadipul suggested Germany's strong support for Ukraine may have cost it backing, saying Russia did not want Germany's voice represented on the Security Council. He added that it was no secret Moscow had worked to turn countries against Berlin's bid. The foreign minister also acknowledged that Germany's late entry into the race may have hurt its chances. The UN Security Council consists of five permanent members: China, France, Russia, the United Kingdom, and the United States, along with 10 non-permanent members elected for two-year terms. Russia has not responded to Germany's allegations that it lobbied against Berlin's campaign. The Slovenian national football team will play the first of its two June friendly matches today at 6 p.m. at Stožice Stadium. Their opponent will be Cyprus. The Slovenian camp is aiming for committed performance and a positive result. Speaking ahead of the match, head coach Boštjan Cesar and captain Jan Oblak emphasized that this international window is important preparation for the UEFA Nations League campaign in the autumn, as the team is introducing certain new tactical principles as well as some new players. Even so, they expect full concentration from the first minute to the last and are targeting a victory against Cyprus. Boštjan Cesar.
3: Zahtevam maksimalno koncentracijo od prve minute do zadnje minute jutri, da bomo bili od prve minute že agresivni, narkovali tempo in normalno pričakujem, da odigramo dobro tekmo in da se veselimo z našimi navijači.
1: Slovenia will play another friendly match on Sunday in Varaždin, where they will face Croatia. It will be mostly sunny today with daytime highs ranging from 21 to 26 degrees Celsius.
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1: Several accidents to report. One on the H4 expressway in Nova Gorica Razdrto. One lane is closed between Vipava and Podnanos. On the Ljubljana, on the Western Ljubljana Ring Road, traffic is obstructed between Brdo and Kozarje due to an accident. Another accident has occurred on the road Celje-Krško. Traffic at Lok is flowing alternately in one direction only, and delays due to an accident are also reported on the road Črnuče-Tomačevo. Heavy traffic is reported on all major roads leading towards Ljubljana, especially long delays on the A2 motorway Karavanke-Ljubljana between Šmartno and Ljubljana at several sections, and congestions also on the A1 motorway Maribor-Ljubljana from Krtina onwards on the A1 Ljubljana-Koper between Unec and Postojna, and in the direction of Ljubljana expect delays at several sections between Senožeče and Postojna. Heavy traffic also on Ljubljana's Ring Road and also from Austria towards Slovenia, which means delays at the border crossing Šentilj-Pivec and further on the A1 motorway towards Maribor, as well as on the regional road at the border crossing Šentilj towards Šentilj.
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4: 5 minut je sedaj le čez 13. 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
1: Attention, the H4 expressway has been closed for traffic due to a car accident between Vipava and Nanos, which is on the way from Italy to Rozdrto. A detour has been arranged. Then we have another accident on the northern Ljubljana ring just before entering Šiška, which is westbound. There's an accident also on Ljubljana's western ring with traffic obstructed between Brdo and Kozarje, which is towards Kozarje, that is southbound towards the coastal area. Then we have some problems on the A4 highway, apparently due to an animal obstructing traffic between the airport Maribor and Marieta. Careful in both directions. Then we have several objects obstructing traffic on the A2 highway with one lane closed on the way from Ljubljana to Croatia, which is just before Ivančna Gorica. Otherwise, we have quite heavy traffic all over the country, especially in central Slovenia. The longest delay is reported on Ljubljana's southern ring, which is around 25 minutes between Ljubljana south and Kozarje, which is westbound towards the coastal region. It's also pretty backed up on the way to Koper there by Brezovica and Vrhnika as you move towards the coastal region. Over there, you will lose around 15-20 minutes. Then we have some heavy traffic down the entire western Ljubljana ring, which is southbound towards the coastal area, as well as a 15-minute delay on the way from Maribor to Ljubljana. That's between Krtina and Šentjakob.
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2: Attention, the H4 expressway is still closed for traffic due to an accident. That's between Nova Gorica and Razdrto. The accident took place on the section between Vipava and the Nanos junction. Traffic is said to be building up as well. They have arranged a detour via parallel regional road, however. Then we have another accident on the main road Celje-Krško. That's by Lok. Longer delays are reported if you're heading towards the coastal region. This starts already around Ljubljana. It's pretty backed up down the western Ljubljana ring. Over there, you will lose around 15 minutes. It's also pretty busy on Ljubljana's southern ring. A 20-minute delay can also be expected westbound towards the coastal area. We have a longer delay, around 15 minutes, at the start of the coastal A1 highway from Ljubljana to Koper. That's by Brezovica. We also have reports of longer delays if you're leaving Ljubljana and heading towards Maribor. That's by Zadobrova and all the way to Krtina. A 10-minute delay can be expected in the opposite direction as well. And we have some heavy traffic on the coastal road Šmarje-Dragonja, as well as in the northwest of the country on the regional road Lesce-Bled.
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1: We have quite a few problems on roads across the country, starting off with the accident on the H4 expressway in Nova Gorica. One lane remains to be closed between the rest area Mlake South and the tunnel Podnanos. That's due to a car accident. And then we have another accident still on the main road, Celje-Krško, that's by Lok. Another accident also on the regional road Maribor-Dravograd, that's by Vurmat now. Careful also on the eastern Maribor ring due to an object obstructing traffic just before exiting Maribor Center. That's on the way to Austria. Otherwise, we have long delays reported, especially around Ljubljana and several sections of the coastal A1 highway. It's pretty backed up down the entire western Ljubljana ring. You will lose around 15 minutes on the way to the coast. Then on the southern Ljubljana ring, a 20-minute delay can be expected westbound in the direction of the coastal area. We have another 15-minute delay at the start of the A1 highway, Ljubljana-Koper, that's by Kozarje and Vrhnika. It's also busy on some sections of Ljubljana's northern ring. Then if you're leaving Ljubljana and heading towards the northeast, that's by Zadobrova, Šentjakob and Domžale. We have reports of heavy traffic in the opposite direction as well there. On the coastal A1 highway, driving from Ljubljana to Koper, you will lose around 20 minutes between Unec and the rest area Studenec. We have delays also around Postojna there, and a 15-minute delay in the opposite direction. So from Koper to Ljubljana, that's on the section between Nanos and the rest area Raubar Komanda.
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2: 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See the world through children's eyes.
4: And this time two boys, could you say a few things about yourselves?
5: I'm Patrick, I live in Rogoza. My favorite subject is biology because the human body is interesting.
4: What do you think is so interesting about our bodies?
5: Just how it works.
4: What about this school? Is this school good for studying biology?
5: It is. The teachers explain a lot of things.
4: You are also 8th grade?
6: Yes, and I'm Marcel. I live in Rogoza. My favorite class is sports. I love to play football, volleyball and basketball.
4: Is it true that this school is really good for volleyball?
6: Yes, we have a big team in Hoče. I was training volleyball and was fun, really.
4: What about this school? What do you like about this school?
6: I like that we have a lot of good teachers, and the classes are fun and interesting.
4: Good. Okay, we're gonna do some guessing now. Let's see.
7: Listeners, get ready to dial.
8: Get ready to guess.
5: It's a sport.
6: The sport is played with hands, and we have the net.
5: It's not that big of an area to play.
6: We bounce the ball in the air and bounce it on the opposite of the net to the opponent, and that's how it's played.
5: The ball must not touch the ground.
6: And this sport is very important to our school.
5: Both genders play this sport. No, it's not dangerous, it's pretty safe.
6: It's not a physical sport.
9: If you play this sport on the beach, there are usually 2 players, but if you play it in court, there are usually 6 players, and it is playing for 25 points.
10: You can only have 3 touches on your team, and the last touch is usually a hit when you just try to hit the ball over the net as hard as you can.
11: The sport is very popular in Slovenia. We have a very good national team.
10: There are a lot of fans that watch it in the arena and also from home on the TV.
9: The ball is usually blue or yellow and sometimes white.
1: Lepo in zelo nazorno so šolarji osnovne šole iz Hoč seveda opisali eno precej popularno zadevo in vmes smo tudi slišali, da se Slovenci lahko kar pohvalimo tudi velikokrat s tem in beseda šport je seveda bila večkrat omenjena in pa tudi žoga vmes. 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
6: The sport is played with hands, and we have the net.
5: It's not that big of an area to play.
6: We bounce the ball in the air and bounce it on the opposite of the net to the opponent.
5: The ball must not touch the ground.
6: And this sport is very important to our school.
5: Both genders play this sport. It's not dangerous, it's pretty safe.
10: You can only have 3 touches on your team, and the last touch is usually a hit when you just try to hit the ball over the net as hard as you can.
11: The sport is very popular in Slovenia.
1: Takole, sedaj je pa bilo zadosti za nekoga, ki je na drugi strani. 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
1: Careful on the H4 expressway Nova Gorica Razdrto. There has been a car accident with one lane closed between the rest area Mlake South and the tunnel Podnanos. Then we have another accident reported on the main road Maribor-Dravograd. That's by Vurmat. Otherwise, longer delays are reported on several sections of the coastal A1 highway. This also goes for the 15-minute delay on the way from Koper to Ljubljana between Senožeče and Postojna. It's also pretty busy on that entire section by Studenec and Postojna all the way to Unec. We have a 20-minute delay in the opposite direction as well, starting by Unec until the rest area Studenec, so on the way to Koper. It's pretty backed up down the western Ljubljana ring. If you're heading towards the coastal region, you will lose around 20 minutes over there. It continues then onwards on the coastal A1 highway, a 10-minute delay between Kozarje and Vrhnika. Then it's also pretty backed up on the southern Ljubljana ring. If you're driving westbound towards the coastal region, you will lose around 20 minutes over there. It's also pretty busy on the way from Ljubljana to Maribor. That's by Šentjakob, Domžale and Krtina. We have delays reported in the opposite direction, so from Maribor to Ljubljana there. Otherwise, some heavy traffic can also be expected at the border crossing Šentil-Špilfeld with Austria.
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1: Lawmakers to confirm Janša's fourth cabinet. 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
1: Members of Parliament will today vote on the ministerial team proposed by Prime Minister Janez Janša. This will be followed by a vote and the swearing-in of the newly elected government team. The new cabinet is then expected to hold its first government meeting, and Janša will formally take over responsibilities from his predecessor, Robert Golob. Just over 2 months after the parliamentary elections, the National Assembly is facing the final step in the formation of Slovenia's 16th government and Janša's fourth administration. The new government team, proposed by the SDS leader, will consist of 15 ministers. The Slovenian national football team will play the first of its two June friendly matches today at 6 p.m. at Stožice Stadium in Ljubljana. Their opponent will be Cyprus. The Slovenian camp is aiming for a committed performance and a positive result. Speaking ahead of the match, head coach Boštjan Cesar and captain Jan Oblak emphasized that this international window is an important preparation for the UEFA Nations League campaign in the autumn, as the team is introducing certain new tactical principles as well as some new players. Even so, they expect full concentration from the first minute to the last and are targeting a victory against Cyprus. Cesar.
2: Zahtevam maksimalno koncentracijo od prve minute do zadnje minute jutri, ker zelo neugodna ekipa, če jo poceniš, ampak jaz verjamem, da po dolgem času, ko igramo doma, da bomo bili od prve minute že agresivni, narekovali tempo in normalno pričakujem, da odigramo dobro tekmo in da se veselimo z našimi navijači.
1: Slovenia will play another friendly match on Sunday in Varaždin, where they will face Croatia. Israel and Lebanon have agreed to renew their fragile ceasefire and establish pilot security zones in southern Lebanon, where Hezbollah fighters will be barred. The deal announced by the United States after months of mediation depends on a complete halt to attacks by the Iran-backed group and the withdrawal of its operatives from areas near the Israeli border. The three countries also pledged to oppose any efforts by state or non-state actors to destabilize Lebanon's future. The announcement came despite continued violence with Israeli strikes and Hezbollah rocket fire reported in recent days. Weather in Slovenia today: sunny with some clouds in the hilly parts and the west, with denim highs ranging from 21 to 26 degrees Celsius.
0: Radio SI traffic update.
1: Careful, we have a new accident apparently on the H4 expressway. That's from Nova Gorica to Razdrto. This one is still completely closed now. That's between Vipava and the Nanos junction until further notice. Then we have another accident still on the main road, Maribor-Dravograd, that's by Vurmat, and a third one on the main road, Ormož-Središče-Dravi, by Pavlovci. Serious heavy traffic is reported on several sections of the coastal A1 highway. If you're driving from Koper to Ljubljana, you will lose around 15 minutes between Senožeče and the rest area Raubar-Komanda. It's pretty backed up around Postojna as well. In the opposite direction, there is a 20-minute delay between Unec and the rest area Studenec, so on the way from Ljubljana to Koper. It's pretty backed up around Ljubljana, especially down the western Ljubljana ring as well as on the southern Ljubljana ring. In both cases, on the way to the coast, you will lose from 15 to 20 minutes over there. This then continues at the start of the A1 highway by Brezovica, Dragomir and Vrhnika. We have more delays on the way from Ljubljana to Maribor once you leave the capital by Šentjakob and Domžale. It's also busy in the opposite direction there. That's due to maintenance works taking place. We have delays on the regional road Lesce-Bled as well as at the border crossing Šentil-Špilfeld with Austria.
3: Ja, pravkar smo prejeli tudi sporočilo, da je Vipavska hitra cesta ponovno zaprta zaradi odstranjevanja posledic prometne nesreče med Vipavo in Nanosom proti Razdrtemu. 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

0: 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World Rhythms on Radio SI. We travel the globe to
1: find out what people are listening to. 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Hello and welcome to World Rhythms here on Radio SI. This is where we travel around the planet to listen to what other people are listening to. We're starting off with a song called Little Girl from the Hungarian artist Desh, who was joined with countryman Young Fly for the song called Kiss Kiche.

That's a new summer hit called Little Girl from Neighbor Hungary. Toxic lyrically is one of Kenya's biggest names in music. His new song is called Hate, and it sounds like this.

That's a new song from Kenya called Hate, and we now go to Brazil, not for hate, but for heartbreak. The artist MC Jacata is popular in Brazil, and his new song is called Forget Relationships. It sounds like this.

0: That is a very big hit right now in India, and that does it for this week's edition of World Rhythms. Thanks for joining us as we visited Hungary, Kenya, Brazil, and India to see what they were listening to. 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
2: Panasonic. 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
3: Panasonic. 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
1: The H4 expressway remains to be closed for traffic between Nova Gorica and Razdrto due to clearing away a recent car accident between Vipava and Nanos. That's until further notice. A detour has been arranged, but there's traffic building up as well. We have some heavy traffic close by on the coastal A1 highway. If you're driving from Koper to Ljubljana, there are some delays reported by Nanos, then also by Postojna and Raubar Komanda. A longer delay is reported in the opposite direction, a 15-minute delay on the way from Ljubljana to Koper. That's between Unetz and the rest area Studenac. Then we have some heavy traffic also on the main coastal road Šmarje-Koper and Šmarje-Dragonja. We have pretty heavy traffic around the entire Ljubljana ring, especially if you're leaving the capital towards the coastal area. There is a 15-minute delay by Kozarje and Vrhnika. We have a longer delay even reported on Ljubljana's southern ring, 20 minutes of delay if you're driving westbound as well as eastbound. It's pretty backed up down the western Ljubljana ring, especially on the way to the coastal area. We have reports of delays also on the way from Ljubljana to Maribor. That's by the Zadobrova junction, then onwards to Šentjakob and Domžale. Some heavy traffic can be expected in the opposite direction too. We have delays also in the northwest on the regional road Lesce-Bled. Another accident still reported on the main road Maribor-Dravograd. That's by Vurmat. Have a safe drive.
2: Pozor, Vipavska hitra cesta je še vedno zaradi odstranjevanja posledic prometne nesreče zaprta med Vipavo in Nanosom proti Razdrtemu. 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

0: Do you feel Slovenia? Two foreigners, one location. Five questions. Radio SI finds out how well foreign visitors know Slovenia. 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Do you feel Slovenia?
1: She has the bell. You get
2: okay.
1: The bell. Okay.
2: Okay. So if you think you know the answer, you make a sound and then you get to answer first. It's like a competition,
3: okay.
2: But you share the prize in the end, of course.
3: Okay,
2: it's just
3: okay.
2: The concept is like that.
1: Welcome to the quiz show. Do you feel Slovenia? This time from Koper. It's a sunny day here in Koper, and we have new contestants who are trying their luck and will show us how much they know about Slovenia. You are from Brussels.
4: Hi, my name is José, and I'm together with my wife here for a visit to Slovenia and Croatia.
1: Aha. Is this your first time here in Slovenia?
4: Yes, it's the first time. Yeah.
1: How long have you been here now?
4: We started here on Monday. We first visited Ljubljana, and then we went to Koper. We visited also Trieste, and then we go to Piran, and then we go to Pula.
1: Ah, okay.
4: Okay.
5: So you're traveling by car?
4: Yes. Yes, yes, yes, yes. Because our daughter is studying in Ljubljana, and we went to visit her.
1: Nice. Okay.
5: Nice.
1: Okay.
5: So José. And your wife's name is?
4: Katy. Catherine, okay.
5: Catherine.
4: Yeah.
5: Okay, so five questions about Slovenia. Let's see how much you know. Are you ready?
4: Yes,
1: we try.
4: Okay.
5: You have to be ready, okay. First question.
6: Question number one.
5: What is the rotunda of St. John the Baptist in Koper? The rotunda of St. John the Baptist in Koper is A. The oldest preserved church in the city, a modern art museum, or a fisherman's villa? A, B, or C? The rotunda of St. John the Baptist in Koper, José?
4: I would say A.
5: The church.
4: The church.
5: The oldest. Yes, you're right. Congratulations. Yes, it's the oldest preserved church building in the city.
1: Maybe we'll take a look later. And
4: yes,
1: find
4: yes,
1: out
4: if you have a guess.
1: Yes. Okay.
6: Question number two.
1: In local slang or locals, say what is Koperska plaža, the Koper beach? Is it A, a fish market, or B, a popular seaside promenade or cafe spot, or is it C, a spilled coffee on the square? Either a fish market, a popular seaside promenade where you can have coffee, or spilled coffee on the square. Yep.
4: I would say B.
1: The promenade?
4: Yeah. Yes. The promenade. Yeah.
1: That's correct. 2-0 for you already.
5: That's what they call the Koper Beach.
1: Yes.
5: Yeah. Okay, 2-0. Next question.
6: Question number three.
5: Which country borders Slovenia to the north?
4: Italy?
5: No.
1: No. Oh. No. To the north. Austria.
5: What would you say, Katy?
4: Austria.
5: Yes. Croatia to the east and Italy to the west.
1: Yeah.
5: And northwest.
4: Okay. Yeah.
1: Okay. 2-1 now.
5: Okay, 2-1.
6: Question number four.
1: What is the English translation of the Slovene word računalnik? Is this A, a tablet, B, a computer, or C, an arcade machine?
5: Računalnik.
4: So,
5: what do you think this means?
4: A was the
1: tablet.
4: The tablet, B was the
1: computer,
4: and C
1: was arcade machine.
7: Computer.
8: A computer.
1: That's correct.
5: Yes.
1: Okay, it's a tie. This question will decide who is the winner.
5: Yes.
6: The tiebreaker.
5: Which Slovenian composer?

0: Sir, are the Tartini Square and the Tartini House in Tehran named after?
1: Tartini?
0: And his first name was?
1: Oh, no, I don't know.
0: Okay, well, ABC options, Slavko Ausenik, Jože Plečnik, or Giuseppe Tartini?
1: Giuseppe Tartini.
2: Okay. Of course. This was
0: Giuseppe,
2: an easy one.
0: Giuseppe Tartini and José, you're the winner.
3: Yay!
2: Congratulations.
3: It was close.
0: Giuseppe Tartini, he was an Italian, born in Slovenia and in Tehran. That's his birthplace, so that's where they have. You've been to Tehran?
1: No, this afternoon.
2: Okay, you will definitely stand on the Tartini Square and you will have the statue of him.
1: Okay.
0: And you might also see us there afterwards as well.
1: Okay.
0: We might quiz you again if you want.
1: Same questions?
2: No.
0: Different questions, more connected to Tehran.
1: Okay.
0: Yeah. Okay, so you're the winner. Congratulations.
1: Thank you.
0: You get a prize from the tourist office here in Koper. It's a hunt for justice. And if you complete it, you get free entry to the bell tower here in Koper, which offers a nice view of the city and the surroundings.
1: Okay.
2: And for Kati, we have a t-shirt for you.
4: Oh,
0: green,
2: yes.
0: Happy,
2: yes.
0: Consolation.
4: Thank you.
1: Okay.
2: Thank you. And I hope you enjoy the rest of your stay here in Slovenia.
1: Thank you.
5: 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Slovenia Quiz Show. 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
1: It's crazy out there today, for now at least, on major roads across the country. The H4 expressway Nova Gorica-Razdrto is still closed for traffic due to removal of a recent accident between Vipava and Nanos. A detour has been arranged, but it's pretty backed up there as well. We have more delays on several sections of the coastal A1 highway. If you're driving from Koper to Ljubljana, you will lose around 10 minutes between Gabrk and the rest area Studenec. It's also pretty backed up by Postojna. In the opposite direction, you will lose around 15 minutes between Unec and the rest area Studenec. So that's on the way from Ljubljana to Koper. We have some slow-moving traffic on the northern, western and southern Ljubljana rings. On the western ring, there has been a car accident by the Kosice junction and towards Kozarje, which is northbound. We have some heavy traffic reported there as well. Another accident took place at the moment on the coastal A1 highway. If you're leaving Ljubljana and heading towards Koper, that's by Kozarje and Brezovica. You will lose quite a lot of your time, quite much of your time on the southern Ljubljana ring. That's up to 15 minutes, especially if you're driving westbound towards the coastal region. Another accident, unfortunately, now on the A1 highway Ljubljana-Maribor. That's between the Zadobrovo junction and Šentjakob. It's also pretty backed up there, all the way to Domžale, as well as in the opposite direction. So from Domžale to Ljubljana. We have more heavy traffic around Lesce and Bled. Another accident still hindering traffic on the main road Maribor-Dravograd. That's by Vurmat.
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1: Irish pop rock band The Script enter a new era with the single Man in the Arena, the first taste of their upcoming album, The User's Guide to Being Human, due out in mid-August. Following their 2024 album Satellites, the band is grieving the tragic death of member and friend Mark Sheahan. The new chapter is marked by heartfelt emotions, deep connection and a strong sense of purpose that drive the band forward. We present The Script with their current single Man in the Arena as today's
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2: Golob urges stability and rule of law as Yansha pledges policy continuity. This is Lidia Petkovic.
1: This is Radio SI News at 5.
2: Outgoing Prime Minister Robert Golob called on the incoming government to maintain social stability and respect international law as power changes hands. Addressing Parliament before the confirmation of Janez Janša's cabinet, Golob highlighted his government's achievements in social welfare, wages and housing. He said his outgoing government had delivered stability and peace during its term in office.
3: Slovenija je v tem negotovem svetu ohranila stabilnost in je varna država. To je največ, kar lahko odgovorna politika zapusti kot svojo dediščino.
2: Golob expressed hope that key policies, particularly those supporting young people and pensioners, would continue. Janša, meanwhile, pledged not to dismantle successful projects introduced by previous governments. The European Commission is taking Slovenia to the Court of Justice of the European Union over inadequate protection of the endangered Mediterranean shag. According to the Commission, Slovenia failed to designate key marine areas, particularly in the central Gulf of Trieste, as special protected zones under the Birds Directive. The Commission says scientific studies have already identified these areas as important habitats for the species. Slovenia received formal warnings on the issue in 2021 and 2022, but the matter remains unresolved. UK Prime Minister Sir Keir Starmer has accused tech billionaire Elon Musk of fueling tensions following the murder of 18-year-old Henry Novak. Violent protests broke out in Southampton after body cam footage was released showing police handcuffing Novak as he lay dying, while his killer, Vikram Digwa, had claimed he was the victim of a racist attack. Musk criticized the police handling of the incident on social media, while Conservative leader Kemi Badenoch appealed for calm after meeting Novak's family. Sir Keir is due to meet the family in Downing Street later today as debate over the case continues. And a Nepali climbing guide who had been feared dead on Mount Everest has been found alive 6 days after he was last seen descending from the summit. Dawa Sherpa was spotted crawling toward base camp by a mountain cleaning team and survived despite spending days at extreme altitude. He suffered frostbite on his hands but was otherwise reported to be in good condition. His survival comes during Everest's busiest climbing season on record, with more than 1,000 successful summits and 5 fatalities. The weather in Slovenia tomorrow. It will be rainy, with the precipitation spreading gradually across the country from the west. Morning lows will range from 9 to 13 degrees Celsius, up to 16 on the coast, while their highs will stand between 19 and 24 degrees.
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2: Good news, the H4 expressway is set to be closed for traffic again. That's between Razdrto and Nova Gorica. Due to a recent accident, the accident was reported between Vipava and Nanos. We have reports of heavy traffic still nearby, unfortunately, on the coastal A1 highway. If you're driving from Koper to Ljubljana, you will lose up to 10 minutes between Gabrk and Nanos. It's also busy around Postojna, as well as in the opposite direction by Unets and Postojna, so towards Koper. It's pretty backed up with some slow-moving traffic also due to the afternoon rush hour on Ljubljana's northern and southern Ljubljana rings. We have reports of heavy traffic around Brezovica once you leave the capital and head towards the coastal area. It's also pretty busy on the way from Ljubljana to Maribor. That's by the Zadobrova Junction and Šentjakob. Apparently, there's still an accident over there on the eastern Ljubljana ring by Zadobrova. One lane is still said to be closed. And we have some problems due to a broken down vehicle on the coastal A1 highway, with the overtaking lane still closed between Senožeče and Nanos. Careful if you're driving from Koper to Ljubljana. And we have an object reported now on the A2 highway driving from Ljubljana to Zagreb. That is between the rest area Zaloke and Trnova. Drive safely.
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1: Several accidents still reported. One on the coastal A1 highway with one lane closed just before exiting Razdrto. That's on the way to Ljubljana. And a second accident can be expected on the eastern Ljubljana ring. That's by the Zadobrova junction if you're driving northbound. We have another accident on the western Ljubljana ring. That's by Kosice if you're driving from Podutik to Brdo. And then we have a broken down vehicle on the coastal A1 highway between Senožeče and Nanos, driving from Koper to Ljubljana. And an object is reported on the A1 highway driving from Ljubljana to Koper between Studenec and Razdrto. We have some heavy traffic still reported around there. Things are getting better, and it's still pretty backed up on Ljubljana's northern ring as well as by Zadobrova if you're leaving Ljubljana and heading towards Maribor.
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1: Careful, there is an accident still on the coastal A1 highway driving from Koper to Ljubljana, with one lane closed just before exiting Razdrto. Unfortunately, there is a long tailback of traffic being formed, reaching all the way to Senožeče. Furthermore, we have some heavy traffic also closer to Ljubljana. One on the eastern Ljubljana ring, that's between Bizovica and Zadobrova, which is northbound towards the northeast of the country, which then continues by Zadobrova and on the way to Maribor. There are delays reported due to maintenance works by Šentjakob and Domžale. Have a safe drive.
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1: We have two lanes closed due to an accident on the A2 highway driving from Ljubljana to Zagreb. That is just before Brežice. Traffic is said to be building up still. Another accident is reported on the coastal A1 highway driving between Koper and Ljubljana, with one lane closed just before exiting Razdrto. Over there, we have some heavy traffic as well, reaching all the way to Senožeče. Furthermore, more delays can be expected between Studenac and Postojna, which is on the way from Koper to Ljubljana, as well as on the H4 expressway just before Nanos, if you're driving from Italy to Razdrto. And we have a delay on Ljubljana's eastern ring, that's from Bizovik to Zadobrova, which is in direction of the northeast.
2: Na Dolenjski avtocesti sta zaradi prometne nesreče zaprta vozni in prehitevalni pas pred Brežicami proti Obrežju. 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
1: Parliament approves formation of new government cabinet. Good evening, this is Lidia Petkovic.
0: This is Radio SI News at 7.
1: The National Assembly confirmed Prime Minister Yanis Yanša's cabinet in a 49-30 vote today. It is the country's first cabinet made up exclusively of center-right parties and has pledged to shift Slovenia's economic model toward growth through tax cuts, administrative simplification and anti-corruption measures. The government also plans more business-friendly policies and greater private sector involvement in areas such as healthcare and education. While Yanša described it as a government for all generations and invited cooperation with the opposition.
2: Vse opozicijske stranke boste dobile naslednji teden vabilo k partnerstvu za razvoj oziroma k partnerstvu za uspešno Slovenijo.
1: Left-wing parties have expressed concern it could weaken public services and reverse recent reforms. The Slovenian-German Chamber of Commerce has warned that Slovenia needs more stable and predictable economic policies to strengthen its appeal to foreign investors. A survey of over 100 companies showed worsening business sentiment, with perceptions of the current economic situation remaining negative and future expectations declining sharply. Companies pointed to labor costs, regulation, energy prices, and raw materials as key risks. President and CEO of the German-Slovenian Chamber of Commerce and Industry, Dr. Gabby Rose.
3: The labor costs are a topic, and I'm asking myself, where is the money gone? If you have a certain salary and costs as a company, so on top, then what does the employee at the end of the day has in his pocket or her pocket? The topic of tax is one of the major topics that the government has to tackle for the benefit of the companies, for the benefit of the people, and also, of course, for the benefit of the whole country. If you see that there is a life cycle or a kind of value chain, if you have good businesses reinvesting, which by the way is not the mood today, then you also have happy people living here.
1: Despite the concerns, businesses expressed slightly improved confidence in demand compared to last year. The European Commission is taking Slovenia to the Court of Justice of the European Union over inadequate protection of the endangered Mediterranean shag. According to the Commission, Slovenia failed to designate key marine areas, particularly in the central Gulf of Trieste, as special protected zones under the Birds Directive. The Commission says scientific studies have already identified these areas as important habitats for the species. Slovenia received formal warnings on the issue in 2021 and 2022, but the matter remains unresolved. The weather in Slovenia tomorrow. It will be rainy, with the precipitation spreading gradually across the country from the west. Morning lows will range from 9 to 13 degrees Celsius, up to 16 on the coast, while their highs will stand between 19 and 24 degrees.
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1: A car accident can still be expected on the A2 highway driving from Ljubljana to Croatia. That's on the accelerating lane just before Brežice. We have traffic building up as well there. Another accident is still reported on the A1 highway driving between Koper and Ljubljana, with one lane closed just before exiting Razdrto. A long tailback of traffic has formed, reaching all the way to Senožeče and past Nanos already. We have some problems also due to several objects reported on the main road Pesnica-Hoče. That's between the roundabout Pesnica and Maribor Center. And we have some heavy traffic still on Ljubljana's eastern ring by Bizovik and Zadobrova, which is northbound in the direction of the northeast of the country, as well as on the H4 expressway just before Nanos on the way to Razdrto. Drive safely.
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4: Slovenski nogometaši, torej v Stožicah, kjer se je zbralo okoli 7000 gledalcev, igrajo prvo od dveh junijskih pripravljalnih tekem. 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
1: Looks like we have three accidents on the A2 highway connecting Ljubljana with Croatia. There's one between Grosuplje West and Grosuplje East. Then there's another one just before the rest area Čateš, and a third one before Brežice. Careful. Then we have some heavy traffic still on the coastal A1 highway. That's especially from Koper to Ljubljana. Between Senožeća and Postojna, you will lose around 25 minutes over there, unfortunately. And it's still pretty busy once you leave Ljubljana and head towards Maribor. That's by Zadobrova and Šentjakob.
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3: 0880 80 15. Prometni servis Radia SI.

A traffic accident has occurred on the A2 motorway. Traffic is obstructed on the acceleration lane before Brežice towards Obrežje. And the traffic jam has formed due to an object on the road. Drive carefully on the A3 motorway Ferneti-Gaborg before the tunnel Tabor towards Gaborg. And there are traffic jams on the A1 motorway between Senožeče and Postojna on several sections towards Ljubljana. There is also a traffic jam on the Vipava expressway before the Nanos junction towards Razdrto. 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
1: We set out across the hills and valleys to find out what foreigners actually do in Slovenia. 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
1: A traffic accident has occurred on the A2 motorway. Traffic is obstructed on the acceleration lane before Brežice towards Obrežje. There are traffic jams on the A2 motorway between Senj and Obrežje. There are traffic jams on the A2 motorway between Senožeče and Postojna on several sections.

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1: Irish pop rock band The Script enter a new era with the single Man in the Arena, the first taste of their upcoming album, The User's Guide to Being Human, due out in mid-August. Following their 2024 album Satellites, the band is grieving the tragic death of member and friend Mark Sheahan. The new chapter is marked by heartfelt emotions, deep connection and a strong sense of purpose that drive the band forward. We present The Script with their current single Man in the Arena as today's
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Radio SI traffic update. There are traffic jams on the A1 motorway between Razdrto and Postojna on several sections towards Ljubljana. The delay is about 20 minutes. Otherwise, the traffic is running smoothly on Slovenian motorways. Have a safe and pleasant journey. Zastoj je še vedno na primorski avtocesti med Senožečami in Postojno na posameznih odsekih proti Ljubljani. Potovalni čas se podaljša za 20 minut. Srečna pot! The traffic service of Radio SI. 080 8015.

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1: Israel and Lebanon have agreed to renew their fragile ceasefire and establish pilot security zones in southern Lebanon, where Hezbollah fighters will be barred. The deal, announced by the United States after months of mediation, depends on a complete halt to attacks by the Iran-backed group and the withdrawal of its operatives from areas near the Israeli border. The three countries also pledged to oppose any efforts by state or non-state actors to destabilize Lebanon's future. UK Prime Minister Sir Keir Starmer has accused tech billionaire Elon Musk of fueling tensions following the murder of 18-year-old Henry Novak. Violent protests broke out in Southampton after body cam footage was released showing police handcuffing Novak as he lay dying, while his killer, Vikram Digwa, had claimed he was the victim of a racist attack. And a Nepali climbing guide who had been feared dead on Mount Everest has been found alive 6 days after he was last seen descending from the summit. Dawa Sherpa was spotted crawling toward base camp by a mountain cleaning team and survived despite spending days at extreme altitude. The weather in Slovenia tomorrow. It will be rainy with the precipitation spreading gradually across the country from the west. Morning lows will range from 9 to 13 degrees Celsius, up to 16 on the coast, while minimum highs will stand between 19 and 24 degrees.

0: KSI. This week on Next Exit, Lydia will spend this Friday morning in Gornja Radgona, a small border town in northeastern Slovenia. Joined by a local guide, she will visit the Spital Museum, walk through the old town, dive into the region's sparkling wine tradition, uncover unique natural wonders in the countryside, and visit the Negova Castle with a nearby lake. In the end, she will uncover some of the town's summer highlights. Don't miss Next Exit Gornja Radgona this Friday morning, starting at 8:30.
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0: smooth.
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1: As long as I don't know anything about any setup. You can torture me all you want.
2: Torture you, that's a good idea. 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

0: 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We cast it off and along we went off from Bermuda to an island resort we rented.
1: Sunshine,
0: it
1: needs you cool. Are you cool?

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1: On the coastal highway, the slow lane is closed due to a broken down vehicle before the tunnel Decani towards Ljubljana. Also on the coastal highway, there are delays between Studenci and Postojna towards Ljubljana. On the A5 highway Maribor-Pinze between Pernica and Lenart, there are delays due to a runover animal on the road. Na primorski avtocesti je zaradi okvare vozila zaprt počasni pas pred Decani proti Ljubljani. Prav tako na primorski avtocesti so zastoji med Studencem in Postojno proti Ljubljani. 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
1: On the coastal highway, there are delays due to a broken down vehicle before the tunnel Decani towards Ljubljana. Also on the coastal highway, there are delays between Studenci and Postojna towards Ljubljana. On the A5 highway, Maribor-Pinza between Pernica and Lenart, traffic is delayed in both ways due to a runover animal on the roadway. Na primorski avtocesti je zaradi okvare vozila zaprt počasni pas pred tunelom. Decani proti Ljubljani. Prav tako

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Sampled. Sampled. 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We look at the origin of music. And search for the real authors of the hits you know. Secondhand. Secondhand. 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
1: Due to an accident, the A2 highway Ljubljana-Obrežje is completely closed at the tunnel Mali Vrh towards Novo Mesto. Zaradi nesreče je dolenjska autocesta popolnoma zaprta pred predorom Mali Vrh proti Novemu Mestu.
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1: The National Assembly confirmed Prime Minister Yanis Yanša's cabinet in a 49-30 vote today. It is the country's first cabinet made up exclusively of center-right parties and has pledged to shift Slovenia's economic model toward growth through tax cuts, administrative simplification and anti-corruption measures. The Slovenian German Chamber of Commerce has warned that Slovenia needs more stable and predictable economic policies to strengthen its appeal to foreign investors. A survey of over 100 companies showed worsening business sentiment, with perceptions of the current economic situation remaining negative and future expectations declining sharply. Companies pointed to labor costs, regulation, energy prices, and raw materials as key risks. The European Commission is taking Slovenia to the Court of Justice of the European Union over inadequate protection of the endangered Mediterranean shag. According to the Commission, Slovenia failed to designate key marine areas, particularly in the central Gulf of Trieste, as special protected zones under the Birds Directive. The weather in Slovenia tomorrow. It will be rainy, with the precipitation spreading gradually across the country from the west. Morning lows will range from 9 to 13 degrees Celsius, up to 16 on the coast, while minimum highs will stand between 19 and 24 degrees.
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1: Traffic on Slovenia's highways is running without major difficulties. 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
1: Traffic on Slovenia's highways is running without major difficulties. 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

0: 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We wish you a safe and pleasant journey. Promet na slovenskih cestah poteka brez večjih težav. 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
1: 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If you're driving, make sure to stay focused on the road. 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

Traffic on Slovenia's highways is running without major difficulties. We wish you a safe and pleasant journey. Promet na slovenskih cestah poteka brez večjih težav. Želimo vam varno in prijetno vožnjo.

Traffic on Slovenia's highways is running without major difficulties. We wish you a safe and pleasant journey. Promet na slovenskih cestah poteka brez večjih težav. Želimo vam varno in prijetno vožnjo.